0: water, which literally hydrates you on a hot, hot summer day. And it's been hot everywhere, all over in the summertime, man. Trim, I said it earlier, she is the princess of our 2026 XXL freshman class. And, yo, we got more freshmen coming up in just a few. It is XXL Higher Level Radio. And somebody said more Tims. We played Dave and Tims earlier. How about the new Tims solo track coming up in a few? And your bangers countdown. Still so much to do. XXL Higher Level Radio, DJ Digital saying go no.
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countdown, banger after banger. That was number three on the bangers countdown. Don Toliver with Body, DJ Digital, counting up your votes and now playing the songs in the order that basically you decided these are the songs that are the hottest of the night, and it only gets hotter as we count it down. Look, let's turn up and get hot now with Boss Man D-Lo. Yes, indeed, a freshman himself, man, a couple years ago. It's a motion party and everybody's invited. On the remix with Meg Thee Stallion at number

0: hottest bangers of the night on XXL, Higher Level Radio. And if you have any hot takes on this countdown, guess what? It's yours. You made it. You decided the bangers countdown, people. If you haven't done the trend yet, what are you waiting for? Could he have three number one songs? Could he have three?
1: Yeah.
0: He probably will. He probably does. He's got a number one tonight. Shebang, XXL, Higher Level Radio, Drake, The Boy.

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2: 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Miami. That's for all my scammers and my kid money.

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And look, the biggest request I've been getting isn't really for songs. It's more freshman ciphers. And let's get to another freshman who's actually someone you heard of before, had a little bit of motion, had a hot song going into appearing on the freshman cover, Belly Gang Cushington, when we come back on Higher.

0: 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And I told you at XXLMag.com, that keyword is freshman. Now, also check merch, because if you haven't checked out new merch, we've got the freshman cover for 2026. You can get it on a t-shirt, man. Head back to camp with some of the hottest rappers in the game. The ciphers are dropping, and we're getting these rappers in their own words, literally the bars. And Belly Gang Cushington, you've heard Friend do. You've got the new one with 21 Savage out, but Belly Gang and the Cypher?
1: It's be cool, but it ain't really my flay. Be calling me a white boy. Whole time my great grandma was a slave. I'm so sick and tired.

Allmag.com for more of this. You can see the ciphers. Check out YouTube as well for the full rapping from all of these freshmen. We got more coming up. We'll look back on the 2016 XXL freshman class as DJ Drama sits down and talks about 10 years ago. Crazy. G Herbo. We get into all of it tonight on Higher Level.

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0: 10, girl, you a 10, girl, you a 10, girl, you a 10, girl, you a 10, girl, you a 10, girl, you a 10, girl, you a 10, girl, you a 10.
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0: 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We look, you don't know this? You don't know this is the way this is? Oh, wait till I tell you how this works. Coming up next.
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3: Let's get the party started. 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That's when I knew that your heart was scarring. 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This ain't Gucci.

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in a mirror in a bathroom. 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

rules on the show, and I feel like I can do throwbacks on Wednesday. We don't have to wait until TBT to do it, right? Yo, we're going to take a look back at the 2016 XXL freshman class. DJ Drama, who got to DJ for both classes, as a matter of fact, sits down with the 2016 XXL freshman. We've got snippets coming up next.

0: right, DJ Digital turning up with you tonight, XXL Higher Level Radio. And don't forget, this week, we got new music coming tomorrow, say around midnight. But if you haven't checked out the best songs, the best mixtapes, albums that dropped in the last week, we got that hand-selected and cherry-picked just for you at XXL on X, also at XXL IG and XXLMag.com, where you can also find freshman content, including a look back at the 2016 XXL freshman class. As a matter of fact, DJ Drama, yo, he is DJing the ciphers for this 2026 class, 10 years after he did the same thing back in 2016. Sits down right now with G Herbo to talk about that and also about, you know, being a 2016 freshman at the time. G Herbo in his own words.
1: Can you believe that it's been 10 years since 2016 XXL freshman class?
2: Nah, bro, time is moving. When I look back at it, it seemed like it hasn't really been 10 years for real. 10 years is so long, but you know, in this industry and this business, it go by like this.
1: When I think about that cover too, I mean, it's ultimately the most successful XXL freshman class cover of all time.
2: For me, it was like a real milestone, kind of affirmation. I always been a fan of XXL, and I always wanted to like make the cover, like even previous years before I caught it. I really feel like it was divine timing when I did though. 2015, 16, and 17 was like some of the best years in like rap and hip hop for my generation.
1: Right, right.
2: 21, Yachty, and Vert. You know, music kind of like changed every few years. Not focus on trying to make like melodic records or focus on trying to make hit records. Just rap and do you, people gonna appreciate it. That helped me a lot to just kind of like stay in my lane. And I tell people this a lot too. I tell artists, if you just find what works for you and stick to it, no matter how long it take, gradually you just gonna keep climbing up the ladder. I think that's what I did over the course of that 10 years, and that's why I went by so fast.
0: More where that came from, man. We'll also talk about what success looks like for him, G Herbo, 10 years later. And also, Herb speaks on all the things in the world not necessarily related to the bars when we come back on Higher Level Radio.
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Double XL Higher Level Radio. All right, man. Someone asked the question, what are y'all going to do about the 2016 class? I can't believe you're not doing anything to honor the 2016 class. It's been 10 years since the 2016 freshman class. Of course, we're going to honor the 2016 Double XL freshman class. We had to let 2026 get their props, man. Come on. We can do two things. We could do hard things. Two things can be true. As a matter of fact, man, we're already looking back at the 2016 class. DJ Drama, he was the common denominator between classes, DJed for both.

0: 2016 and now back in 2026, sitting with G Herbo, talking about the last 10 years, but not necessarily the music or the rap. Let's talk about things like fatherhood. Let's talk about the fans. What fans does he still have 10 years later? Check it out.
1: What does success look like to you in 2026 that might be different from 2016?
2: Success is being able to, of course, do what I love, but to do it at my own pace, on my own terms. Balance, fatherhood, about to get married, and still being able to navigate through the industry, have success at this level. Like, close to 15 years in the game, still being able to go tour, sell out shows, take time to work on my project. Like, I try to stay ahead of the curve with dropping music. But at the same time, when it comes to between like albums and those monumental projects, you know how artists, you drop projects, but the one that's like, all right, this is a statement piece.
1: For sure.
2: This is a statement piece. Mm-hmm. Sometimes it's a year, 2 years in between you putting those projects together for your fans to like stick with you and wait on you to do that. That's success. When I think about that kind of stuff, it just really gives me the push to just do you. Just live in the studio, come up with these records, and God willing, it's going to just make sense. That makes sense for you.
0: So much more freshman content and looking back to 2016, a special time for us to look back and reflect on the most iconic freshman class of all time. I said what I said. We wrap up in a bit. It's Higher Level Radio.
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It is Higher Level Radio. Yours truly, DJ Digital. Back at it tomorrow. We'll do Throwback Thursday. We do Throwback Thursday, right? Especially when it comes to the 2016 XXL freshman class. And also when it comes to other freshmen, where are they now? Throwback freshman moments, throwback bangers and hits tomorrow night on the show. But for now, leaving you in good hands with more music throughout the night. Of course, up until we meet again tomorrow right here. 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

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Success feel better, independent. 9-11 at the Valley, out of Linnet. 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
1: Whoa, whoa, whoa, whoa, whoa, whoa.
0: Mr. Hem is here.
1: Whoa, whoa, whoa, whoa, whoa, whoa.
0: Mr. Hem.
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Yeah.

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0: in a little trouble, and I need some advice on how to handle this situation with a friend of mine and his sister.
1: Oh, no.
0: Oh, God. Oh, God.
2: Okay. All right, y'all. And I was cruising these streets, trending topic, these drones. Yep. I want to know what people think. Where are they from? Aliens? Russia? China?
1: Aliens.
2: Right here? U.S.?
1: Aliens.
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0: Grand Rapids number one for hip-hop. You know I vibe different because you
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1: Whoa, whoa, whoa, whoa, whoa, whoa.
0: Mr. Hem is here.
1: Whoa, whoa, whoa, whoa, whoa, whoa.
0: Mr. Hem.
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1: Dee Dee, you kind of got me in a little trouble, and I need some advice on how to handle this situation with a friend of mine and his sister.
0: Oh, no.
1: Oh, God. Oh, God.
0: Okay.
2: All right, y'all. And I was cruising these streets, trending topic, these drones. Yep. I want to know what people think. Where are they from? Aliens? Russia? China?
0: Aliens.
2: Right here? U.S.?
0: Aliens!
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1: Yeah.

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1: Me like that. 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
0: Right here? 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

0: Independent. 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Somebody tell them people Mr. Hem is here.
1: Whoa, whoa, whoa, whoa, whoa, whoa.
0: Mr. Hem is here.
1: Whoa, whoa, whoa, whoa, whoa, whoa.
0: Mr. Hem.
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0: off, then I'm, what's happening? 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
1: How you coming?
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1: what you doing?
0: Tell Shredder to pull up.
1: Pull up.
0: You put glow to pee on the track.
1: What we doing?
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0: Don't matter how late I be. 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
1: Look at this.

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1: JY, turn me up. Miami. That's for all my scammers and my kid money.

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0: every day and everything while you at work. How about call girls?
1: Huh? Right.
0: It's
2: tall
0: took
2: girls.
0: A, it took a sharp turn.
1: Tall girls.
0: I know that's legal. But look, you got off the edge and you put the signal on that one. Tall girls gonna be around.
2: Okay.
0: I think casinos are gonna stay.
2: Oh yeah.
0: Okay.
2: Yeah.
0: Are big business.
1: Yeah.
0: Man, because people love to take a gamble with their last quarter.
1: Yeah.
2: I got a sister who just got her money, right? Her government check.
1: Uh huh.
2: Why she go to the casino? I say, how much you lose? 700. You spent your whole check.
0: Get your whole check.
1: Yeah.
0: Damn it, you look at your bank account, it's still processing.
1: So,
0: it's still processing. What about corner stores? I think they're going to always be around.
1: You know what's funny? I've always wanted to own a corner store. It's like a secret wish of mine.
0: Really?
1: I don't know why. I always wanted to own it and work in it.
2: Yeah. Will you have a sign out that said, only 4 students at a time?
1: Yep.
0: Okay. Yeah,
1: leave your backpack at the door.
0: Yeah. And I'm going to have me a double-plated shield in my store, baby.
1: Yeah, facts.
0: One of them bulletproof. I'm going to make sure you can't shoot me up in that thing.
1: You know what? I always wanted to be the one behind the counter with the Kango hat turned to the side and the button down.
0: Oh, yeah.
1: This all you getting?
0: Right. And then you know some of your customers, Robert, what's happening, boy? I know what you need.
1: Robert.
0: Now, you want the blue band swisher or...
1: I would love that.
0: Yeah, man. That's dope. Trey's Corner Store.
2: I like it.
0: So these are just some businesses I feel that would rarely fail.
2: All right. Thank you. Thank you. We do too. Thank you for that, JJ.
0: You're very welcome.
2: It's DD in the morning.
3: It's the noon.
0: You already know.
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10: 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Jimmy Neutron, I'm a young boy genius. On a futon, I'ma give it that. 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
6: Good Thursday morning. It's Didi in the Morning looking for Trey right now. Trey, what's trending?
7: Hey, Tyler Perry is trending for a good deed that he actually did for a Harvard graduate student. They say Tyler Perry helps cover a Harvard graduate student's school tuition fees. She actually spoke out on her Instagram about it and said, "Thank you, at Tyler Perry. It's been a long journey. After years of writing, building, and networking and earning my degree at Tuskegee University, I was accepted into Harvard and they gave me a generous financial aid, but I still needed more." And old Tyler Perry covered the rest for her.
8: Okay, that's nice. Shout out to her right there.
7: Her name is Janae Dewberry. Is her name. Janae Dewberry.
8: So, go ahead.
6: I love Tyler. Yeah, he does. Ain't he a billionaire?
7: Yeah. I think more celebrities should do that.
6: I do too. I do too. That's beautiful. All right, you guys. Listen, coming up, we got the five things you need to know to start your day. Next, it's Didi in the Morning. Didi in the Morning is on now, and we're Grand Rapids, number one for hip hop all day while you work with Joe E. later this morning on Magic 104.9.

0: is still that girl. Speaking of that girl, Rihanna is that girl as well. Anytime she do anything, the internet gonna start talking. Now they say Rihanna has taken shots at Drake on her Instagram, is what they are saying. Mm. So she was seen the other day throwing that thing back on ASAP Rocky.
1: Yeah. Correct.
0: She was twerking, you know, doing her thing. Well, there was somebody in the crowd that was looking at her, kind of like he was hating. Kind of like he was jealous, and like he just wasn't there for it, trying not to have it, right? Well, Rihanna put a sticker on him that said, "My ex in the studio," and everybody thought she was talking about Drake.
1: Damn.
2: Yeah, I wondered about that, too. What did that really, really mean?
0: I think that's what it meant.
2: To talk about him. Why are you talking about Drake and you with your man, your baby father?
0: Because Drake is talking about her. You know that last album, he took shots at both of them.
2: Okay.
0: Come on now. Right. You know the light skin Keith Sweat can't let that go?
2: I know. Oh, my God. Not the light skin Keith Sweat. Stop. All right. It. Hey, listen, those right there are your five. We need somebody to play our $1,000 minute game. We got cash this morning.
1: Yeah.
2: All you got to do is answer 10 questions correctly, all within a minute, and you're going to win our money this morning. Mm. So call us to play the $1,000 minute game at 833. Talk to Dee Dee.
1: That's 833-825-5233.
2: It's Dee Dee in the morning.
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2: Service Professor will fix it in a snap.
3: Cloudy skies today with a high of 84. Tomorrow, mix of sun and clouds with a high of 82.
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1: But honestly, it ain't nobody's business what's in my cup, what's in your cup, what's in their cup. It's your cup. Drink it. So whatever the hell was in my cup, the only reaction I did was got more popular, more successful, did a lot more things that I've ever done. I probably should pick that cup back up.
2: I'm sitting here looking at Keisha like, do you love me? Do you love me not?

0: Yeah, you did. You said, you said, you said, you said, yeah, that was my bad. Matter of fact, I see you. I cash app you $10.
1: Cash app you $10. That was hilarious right there. 6 out of 8. All right, you got 6 out of 8. What you missed was this one. Named the largest desert in the world, the Antarctic Desert, 5.5 million miles.
0: Damn.
1: What was the first Tyler Perry movie released in theaters? Diary of a Mad Black Woman, okay?
2: Can't just say Madea now.
0: Yeah. You can't just say Madea. Madea in 93 movies.
1: Yeah. All right, listen, you got 6 out of 10. You're going to get $10 every correct answer. We add it up. It is $60. Add that $20. $80.
0: $80. All right.
2: All right,
1: $80. All right, do me a favor, Diane, and let everybody know the show that gave you a shot at $1,000.
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That's when I knew that your heart was scarring. 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
1: So you hit us up and you said you're going to make your grandmother mad, right?
4: I am.
1: Yeah? What's your grandmama's name?
4: Her name's Queenie.
1: Uh-oh.
4: She is the queen.
1: What you going to tell her?
4: I am going to tell her that Reverend Robinson called me and told me to ask her for 50 cents.
1: Okay. All right. Here we go. Let's call her. All right.
5: Uh-huh. Granny, huh?
6: Oh, yeah. She going out. She can go to the swimmer.
5: Nah, let me talk to her real quick.
6: Well, let me see if she's going to go on. Yeah, let me see.
7: Put it in your papa tell you I was getting ready to go to the center.
5: I seen Reverend Robinson. He told me to ask you for 50 cents.
7: You seen Reverend Robinson. Reverend Robinson told you to ask me for 50 cents.
5: Yes, ma'am.
7: Quit lying on the preachers.
5: No, I'm serious.
7: Well, I don't have no 50 cents. Don't call me back for no bull mess, him.
5: Granny, I'm serious. I need 50 cents
7: don't
5: so I can get my ID.
7: Don't call me back for no mess like that. I know Reverend Robinson and told you to ask me for no 50 cents.
5: Granny, I do need 50 cents so I can get my ID.
7: I don't care what you need. I need money to take your papa out to therapy. I gotta go into the center where I can borrow a few dollars from somebody up there to get some gas to take him to therapy today.

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5: Hey, that's some weird news going around on the world, man. A 26-year-old man in Wales was arrested after authorities say he climbed onto the roof of a building, a hospital to be exact, dressed like the Grim Reaper.
6: Did you see that? It scared me, and I was online.
5: They say he silently stared down at patients, visitors, and staff for nearly an hour.
4: That's messed up.
5: It's crazy that they let him sit up there for an hour before they actually did something. Mm-hmm. They say his name is Leon Gillespie, and he stood above the hospital entrance in all black in a hooded costume while holding what appeared to be a long blade, is what they said as well. So he was dressed up like the Grim Reaper looking at folks at the hospital.
4: Okay.
5: That is not okay.
4: That ain't okay. And if I was in that hospital, I'd be sad, crying, scared, all
5: facts.
4: The above.
5: Facts.
4: All right, you guys, coming up, somebody on the show had to take a COVID test. We'll talk about that. Plus, we got another chance for you to win $1,000 next. It's Dee Dee in the morning. Bye.

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2: Cloudy skies today with a high of 80 for tomorrow. Mix of sun and clouds with a high of 82.
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0: a bug. I don't know, but all I know is that my head was pounding.
1: I'll tell you what it
0: I
1: was.
0: I woke up with a headache.
1: She introduced something healthy to your body. That's what it was. You be eating all that unhealthy stuff and you be doing all that unhealthy stuff. She introduced some health to your body. Just wasn't ready for it.
0: Okay, listen,
2: he's a
0: healthy.
2: Yeah. And then it don't help the fact that you like to kiss Dak.
1: Oh, no. God, ew. Yeah.
0: Well, I kiss him on his little cheek.
2: See, that's ew. It right there.
0: I do. I kiss him. Yeah. I grab his little head and I put him on his little cheek. But nonetheless, I don't have COVID. You guys can take your mask off.
1: All right. Good.
0: By the way, JJ, did you ever get COVID?
2: I did. Once.
0: You did get
2: it once.
0: And how did it affect you?
2: It did.
0: Really? Dang, it was never. See, that was my thing. The reason why I thought I had COVID because when I had COVID the one other time, it only affected me like with a headache and body aches.
1: Yeah. JJ said, "Nah, COVID had me. If anything,
2: yeah.
1: Oh, this Woodford in here.
2: Yeah. Two pulls of a blunt and a shot of Woodford. It was out.
0: Your COVID was gone. Boy, that's the remedy. Huh?
2: That's the remedy.
0: All right.
2: Y'all don't stop going to Dr. Fauci. Come to Dr. Willie.
0: Oh, leave Fauci alone. All right. It's Didi in the morning.
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1: Hey, it's Dee Dee in the Morning. I need to talk to the guys about something right now. Trey G, JJ, have you heard? Women outnumber men in the workforce, right?
0: Mm-hmm.
1: That's what they're saying. Women are now outnumber men in the workforce.
2: Okay.
1: Now, I'm curious about this. They're saying there are more stay-at-home boyfriends.
3: Damn.
1: And it's now becoming an economic trend. Could you do it?
3: Stay-at-home boyfriend?
1: Yeah, stay-at-home boyfriend.
3: Man, I almost cussed. Heck no.
1: Really? I know Trey couldn't.
3: Heck no.
1: JJ looking over here like, huh?
2: Yo, boy, I'm going to be like, baby, breakfast, bro.
3: Listen, she going to talk to you so hard.
2: Boy, I'm going to walk you to the door. I'm going to stay right there at the door and wave at you. In my robe.
1: In your robe.
2: Man, then you get home before you put the key in the door. You're going to smell dinner. House going to be clean. Matter of fact, I'm going to make sure. But you bring all the money in, your favorite show going to be on when you walk in. You hear me? Your water going to be ran.
3: And I'm going
2: to iron the clothes for what you going to wear, not just tomorrow, Thursday and Friday.
3: Shut up. I'm going to tell you like this. She going to treat you straight like a Tyler Perry movie.
1: Yes, she is.
2: Damn.
1: Yes,
3: she boy, is. She going to treat you so bad.
2: But if I'm treating her right,
1: no,
2: I'm doing everything else, but I ain't working.
3: They don't.

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3: It's Dee Dee in the Morning looking for Trey G right now to find out what's trending with Trey.
4: Hey, so this ASAP Rocky Jason Lee interview, it feels like it's going super viral now at this point. There's a lot of Easter eggs he dropped and a lot of tea he spilled as well. He also says that Rihanna is now working on a new studio album.
3: No, he didn't.
4: She is working on a new studio album just to not give us no more new music. Like, I don't know what she in the studio for at this point. She's going to work on the album, but nothing is ever going to come out. But he did tell Jason Lee she's in the studio right now. Yeah, I said it. Sorry, babe. She's cooking up, bro. No funny-ish is what he says.
5: Okay.
4: Rihanna is in the studio, but we won't get no new music, I'm sure.
3: All right.
4: Because she don't care.
3: At all.
5: Yeah.
3: All right. Hey, listen. Coming up, you guys. Coming up. Hate him or love him, LeBron James has people split down the middle. Let's find out why. Let's figure this out. On the way, it's Dee Dee in the Morning.
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1: Cloudy skies today with a high of 80 for tomorrow. Mix of sun and clouds with a high of 82.
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7: Cloudy skies today with a high of 84. Tomorrow, mix of sun and clouds with a high of 82.
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5: We're done. The show's over. Trey, what you remember? What you remember we talked about?
6: We learned that Cardi B is the new face and the new body of Old Navy, is what they are saying now.
5: All right, JJ.
7: And I learned that my man Chad Ochocinco Johnson, he said, man, he want a woman that got some nice ankles, man, because he want another athlete.
6: And dude,
7: I ain't mad at him.
5: Some other things that we found out this morning, you guys. Let me see. We found out, first of all, that, Iman Shumpert said, he'll never get married again.
7: Nah.
5: How much did he give up? $25
6: million? Something like that, yeah. Overall.
7: And some other stuff.
5: Yeah, $25 million. We also found out Stephon Diggs actually signed a $12 million one-year deal.
6: Yep.
5: So
6: talk about ASAP Rocky as well, man.
5: Yep.
6: Sitting
5: down
6: with Jason Lee.
5: Definitely. So there's a lot of things we got a chance to talk about this morning. We'll do the same thing tomorrow for you, get you informed and enlightened and entertain you with our hot topics. We also got cash, laughs, and more. Meet us right back here on Dee Dee in the Morning. Okay, that's it. Dee Dee in the Morning is back tomorrow. Joey Etch has more of Grand Rapids Hip Hop on Magic 104.9.

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1: 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That thing to your fingers. 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

clap, let it clap. 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

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Good morning, good morning. Welcome to the Thursday Grind. I'm Joey Itch. About to get it in for real, fam. The original Iceman, Paul Wall, is coming through to chop it up with me. That's next. And you

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Vote now for your favorite song. It might end up in the top spot. Will it be Drizzy Drake again, or will Young Miami finally edge him out with Spin That? We'll find out. I'm counting up votes as we speak. Those two are up there. Can your song make a difference? Find out tonight on Higher Level Radio.

let's get the party started. See you at the bar, you was hardly talking. That's when I knew that your heart was scarring. Friends to lovers need a part to star in. Like, wait, babe.

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1: Joey Etch on the Daily Grind. And my goodness, right now, I got to give a major shout out to both DJ Fresh and the Iceman, Paul Wall. They just dropped a super dope collab album as part of DJ Fresh's legendary Tonight Show series, right? And I had the opportunity to chop it up with the both of them for a straight up bucket list conversation. And speaking of legacy, Paul Wall gave me some fire insight into where the OGs of the game sit in today's climate.
2: It's been a really exciting time for hip hop recently because at this point, that quote, I don't know, young man's game stigma has been lifted, right? You got yourself, obviously both of you, Snoop and Dre, Mount Westmore, Mass Appeal doing that whole Legend Has It thing, and now the Clips got a top five album. Do you enjoy where the game sits in this, I don't know, adult contemporary space, so to speak?
3: I do. I really appreciate that there's so many different paths and avenues and so many different branches of the hip-hop tree, you know, and not only are the branches strong, the leaves are strong, whatever fruit comes from them, you know, is strong, and there's a lot of people down there ready to eat the fruit. That's what keeps the tree blossoming in certain areas, you know what I'm saying? So some of these branches, they always kind of been there, but it's just a small little tiny twig. Well, now it's a full-blown, you know what I'm saying, a branch that's got fruit dropping, but it's because there's people there to eat it sometimes. So, you know, it comes with, you know, the opportunities there are with, you know what I'm saying, all the different various platforms can build with it. So if it's a adult contemporary rap, you know, there's now maybe radio stations for that around the country, or there's now the hip hop cruises or Rock the Bells cruise, you know, there's different things like that where that's something that, you know, grown folks want to go to. You know, maybe the younger people might want to go to that too. But, you know, I really appreciate that I can do this. We can release music as much as we want, as long as we want, and I intend to keep doing it until I'm 80.
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Joey Edge doing this Thursday thing. And yo, if you missed it yesterday, major congrats to Thames. She just became the first African woman to lock down a diamond certified record. And the interesting thing is she did it alongside Future and Drake. So hip hop and R&B loves us some Thames. Well-deserved flowers for sure. And now she's got a whole new hit on her hands with this one. What

0: 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Joey Edge here. It is the Daily Grind. 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All you got to do is search Hall Pass Cash and get interactive with us on social to rack up those entries. The more entries you got, the better your chances to lock down this 500.
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0: 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It is the Daily Grind. Joey Edge here. Man, it's the last summer of T.I.'s rap career, and the legend is going out with a bang. An incredible album earlier this year. All the concert footage from the summer's King Succession tour has been fire. And just the other day, he took a little pit stop to a mansion in Jamaica to renew his wedding vows with Tiny. Truly is Mr. Him.
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Somebody tell them people Mr. Hem is

0: 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Somebody tell them people Mr. Hem is here.
1: Whoa, whoa, whoa, whoa, whoa, whoa.
0: Mr. Hem is here.
1: Whoa, whoa, whoa, whoa, whoa, whoa.
0: Mr. Hem.
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Coming up next, we got to talk about all the craziness surrounding Chris Brown and these legal issues. 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

0: line with the most fascinating human being in music right there, Chris Brown. Stirring up all types of controversy night after night by bringing ladies on stage for things that I cannot say on this radio. And if you missed it at the end of last week, not only did a judge order Breezy to pay his former housekeeper $13 million, but she's requesting that the money come directly from the profits he makes on this tour with Usher. On top of all that, he pleaded guilty in that assault case over in London. Now he's looking at a potential 3 years in a British prison. Absolute craziness for a dude selling out stadiums right now on a tour that he might not even be able to finish before going to jail. Goodness, the life of Chris Brown is totally insane. Peep all those updates in real time on the site and the app. Didi in the Morning and Grand Rapids Hip Hop on Magic 104.9.
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2: Cloudy skies today with a high of 84. Tomorrow, mix of sun and clouds with a high of 82.
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Joey Edge here, coming through now by request. Drizzy with Shebang. And yo, as far as AC

0: Rocky is concerned, he says he'd like to go shebang upside Drake's head.
1: Yeah.
0: He straight up told Hollywood Reporter that he would fight Drake with, quote, bare knuckles like the Irish do.
1: Yeah.
0: Yikes. Rocky put

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1: I heard what you said through the grapevine. 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

grapevine. 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

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Joey Edge on the Daily Grind. We've been talking Chris Brown and the fact that he just pleaded guilty to attacking record producer Abraham Dia over in London back in 2023. And as far as we could tell,

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0: 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Grinding through this Thursday thing right alongside you, fam. I'm Joey Etch, doing the daily grind right now. But tonight, XXL Higher Level Radio DJ Digital takes the mic. Mikey Offline rocks the set in the Level Up mix. We got the Bangers Countdown too. Some classics for Throwback Thursday, all that. So keep it here for the Higher Level Turn Up. That's tonight at 7.
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1: First person shooter mode, we turning your song to a funeral. To the just say they want office, you better be talking about working in cubicles. Yeah, them boys had a lot, but I knew the code. A lot of debating my numero, not the three, not the two, I'm at UNO.

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Joey Edge, The Daily Grind, cruising through this workday thing right now. And coming up, some of the major moments that went down this week in hip hop history. We'll throw it back on a Thursday next. Keep it here. Don't never stop if you want.

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2: Cloudy skies today with a high of 84. Tomorrow, mix of sun and clouds with a high of 82.
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1: 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Joey Itch, The Daily Grind. Yo, did you see how Soulja Boy celebrated his birthday earlier this week? It was a totally random, super weird, super angry rant about Kai Cenat. He literally said in his tirade that this man is a clone who was swapped out for Diddy. What does that even mean, Soulja Boy? Maybe young

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Glorilla and Pooh Shiesty for your Thursday. Yo, while Glow is finishing up her album and is out here straight up in love with Brandon Ingram, things could not be more opposite for Pooh Shiesty. He was just denied bond for the third time in the Gucci Mane robbery and kidnapping case, and the feds say they got him dead to rights. Follow all those updates in real time on the site.

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Joey Etch inside of the Daily Grind. Yo, I saw Cardi B turning all the way up to that Drizzy track right there. And it made me think, you know, one collab we've never gotten is Barty and Drake. I mean, Drake's had Cardi on stage at OVO Fest a couple of times, but that's it. Nothing in the studio. And I think it's about time we got it. I'm about to write a petition or something.

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1: 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Somebody tell them people Mr. Hem is here.
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0: 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We're going to get a posthumous project from the late, great Nipsey Hussle. We got Cam'ron dropping his first album in 7 whole years. Hella hyped for that. Plus, my guy, Inspecta Deck, is coming through. Skillababy's got a whole lot to get off his chest. Rosama, big up to Texas. Family, that's just the tip of the iceberg, and that iceberg is about to melt with all this heat. 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

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She with small town, I got bigger dream, bigger dream. Listen, she with small town, I got bigger dream, bigger dream. 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

downtown. 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

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Joey Etch on the Daily Grind. All right, yesterday I asked you if you think Chris Brown is taking it too far with the women he brings up on stage, right? And I won't hold you now. I am no prude, but every night just keeps getting crazier and crazier. Chris is doing things live on stage that I can't even say on the radio without getting hit with a fine. So if you want to decide for yourself, peep all that concert footage on the site and the app.

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Grinding through the latter half of this work week with you, fam. I'm Joey Edge. 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We're going to be on that Throwback Thursday type of time. Plus, he's going to preview a whole bunch of new music dropping tonight at midnight. So don't miss it, fam. 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

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Shebang, shebang. Yo, that's about a wrap for me this afternoon. Thank you for rocking with me. I think you understand the assignment. Keep it locked for all the fire to get you through this thing. I'll catch you tonight on Higher Level Radio with my guy DJ Digital. 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
1: Down for a minute, but honestly, it ain't nobody's business what's in my cup, what's in your cup, what's in their cup. 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I probably should pick that cup back up.

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It might end up in the top spot. Will it be Drizzy Drake again, or will Young Miami finally edge him out with Spin That? We'll find out. I'm counting up votes as we speak. Those two are up there. Can your song make a difference? 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

0: cloudy skies today with a high of 84. Tomorrow, mix of sun and clouds with a high of 82.
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1: I am reincarnated. I was stargazing. Life goes on. I need a hug.

let's get the party started. 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That's when I knew that your heart was scarring. Friends to lovers need a part to star in. 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

0: 949's Magic App. Did you know Michigan once had a rat bounty law? Until 2000, you could get 10 cents for every rat head you turned in. This 1915 law, meant to control rodents, was finally repealed after 85 years, deemed outdated and impractical for local government offices. Grand Rapids number one for hip-hop. Magic 1049.
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4: Cloudy skies today with a high of 84 tomorrow. Mix of sun and clouds with a high of 82.
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4: Cloudy skies today with a high of 84. Tomorrow, mix of sun and clouds with a high of 82.
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See you at the bar, you was hardly talking. That's when I knew that your heart was scarring. Friends to lovers need a part to star in. Like, wait, babe, let me ask.

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1: She ain't even all that. Like, I ain't even like that. Ain't her mama white. That ain't even.

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Tap in here. We're on any device you got. We can blow the speakers. 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
1: 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Somebody tell them people Mr. Hem is here.

0: 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Somebody tell them people Mr. Him is here.
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1: Whoa, whoa, whoa, whoa, whoa, whoa.
0: Mr. Him.
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It might end up in the top spot. Will it be Drizzy Drake again, or will Young Miami finally edge him out with Spin That? We'll find out. I'm counting up votes as we speak. Those two are up there. Can your song make a difference? 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
1: First person shooter mode. 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To the just say they don't office. 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A lot of debating my numero. 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Yeah.

0: Super Bowl.
1: Thirsty to put me in beef. I set in my words and start looking too deep. 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I'm letting it rock cause I love the mystique. I still wanna give me a song where I be. Can't trust everything that you sung.

0: 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Until 2000, you could get 10 cents for every rat head you turned in. This 1915 law, meant to control rodents, was finally repealed after 85 years, deemed outdated and impractical for local government offices. Grand Rapids number one for hip hop. Magic 1049.
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1: I heard what you said through the grapevine. 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Getting religious with it. Time crossing these state lines. 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

grapevine. Funny thing about your problems, they ain't mine. 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Working hard through the

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Welcome in. It is DJ Digital Man. Thursday night, Throwback Thursday, and we got a hot one as always. All right, man. So you know what? We've been talking about this 2016 XXL Freshman Doc. Got snippets out as well. So you know what? Tonight, we'll celebrate through the music of the 2016 freshman. We might as well, man. So we'll have throwbacks from that 2016 freshman class coming up. And of course, we'll give you all the latest new music dropping tonight as well. Voting for your bangers, countdown favorite song, and more. Let's start the show now. XXL Higher Level Radio. Here's Drizzy.

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1: And more throwbacks from the 2016 XXL freshman class, just like that one. As a matter of fact, make sure you've got the XXL app, because that freshman documentary, man, we've been telling you about it. If you haven't dove in, check it out, man. Snippets, this thing is amazing. This 2016 freshman class, what's crazy is looking through the lens of looking back at this class makes them even bigger, it seems, than they were at the time, because I guess we didn't realize what type of work they would put out over these last 10 years. So incredible. Big salute to the XXLMag.com team, Vanessa, everybody involved with selecting that class. I remember when they were called SoundCloud rappers and people were in the comments talking about hip hop was over, hip hop was doomed, you know, hip hop was officially dead. Yo, don't think that we don't remember those comments, man. You could go back and see it, but that 2016 freshman class, well, if you haven't peeped the documentary snippets and the content that's out now, you need to do that right now. As a matter of fact, speaking of content, there's nothing better than the music. We'll continue that coming up. XXL Higher Level Radio.
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0: 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Music from one or more rappers on the 2016 XXL Freshman cover. 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I told you, we do new music. We got new music dropping tonight. 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

0: put me any place on the map, cause I'm him. Never chase bread, chase the vision. Make your word when you see it, be the business. No cap, God, am a witness. Success feel better, independent. 9-11 mid the valley, Adeline it. 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Falling hard on another hemisphere. Somebody tell them people Mr. Hem is here.
1: Whoa, whoa, whoa, whoa, whoa, whoa.
0: Mr. Hem is here.
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2: 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What's it going to be? Well, we'll find out soon enough. 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